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12: From the Sky News Centre at 5. Iran has launched waves of missiles towards Israel for the first time since the ceasefire was agreed in April. Tehran says the attack was in response to Israel's continued strikes in Lebanon. Israel has returned fire, claiming to have hit military targets in central Iran. Iran's Revolutionary Guard Corps has issued this statement, which was broadcast on state television.
13: Our acceptance of the ceasefire on April the 8th was conditional upon the cessation of hostilities on all fronts. However, as always, the United States and the Zionist regime failed to uphold their commitments. They continued their aggression and crimes in Lebanon and repeatedly violated the ceasefire.
12: At least one person has died after a powerful earthquake struck the southern Philippines, triggering tsunami warnings in Indonesia and Japan. The quake, which measured magnitude 7.8, has caused buildings to collapse. European leaders have been discussing how to bring the war in Ukraine to an end. Keir Starmer hosted talks in London last night alongside Vladimir Zelensky and other allies. A Sikh community leader says members of his faith have been attacked every day since Vikram Digwa was sentenced for the murder of Henry Novak in Southampton. He says incidents have been reported across the country since police body cam footage showed the dying teenager being wrongly accused of racism. This man attended a Sikh march in London yesterday where concerns were raised about the backlash.
14: Some people have not come down this week with us due to like feeling unsafe. Obviously on the way here there was someone shouting, put away the knife on the way here. So there's definitely that feeling within the Sikh community that, you know, that feeling of unsafety, that targeting.
12: In sport, England's cricketers made a positive start to their rebuild after a disappointing Ashes with a 115-run win against New Zealand on day four of the first test at Lord's. Italian Kimi Antonelli has won the Monaco Grand Prix and Alexander Zverev is the French Open tennis champion after being a runner-up in three previous Grand Slam finals. That's the latest. I'm Daisy Steele.
10: 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KM.

0: 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Small talk about the weather.
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6: From the Sky News Centre at 6, tensions have flared in the Middle East as Israel launches retaliatory strikes on Iran after coming under fire from Iranian missiles. Iran's Revolutionary Guard says their attacks were in response to Israel's continued targeting of Lebanon. The exchange of fire is the first since a fragile ceasefire came into effect in April. More from our US correspondent David Blevins in Washington.
7: We have also heard from the Pentagon, by the way. They say there has been no US military involvement in defending Israel against these Iranian strikes, but that it is, in their words, an active situation and they are continuing to monitor it.
6: The number of deaths linked to long waits in emergency departments across England has risen almost tenfold over the past decade. The Royal College of Emergency Medicine claims there were 15,860 excess deaths in 2025. President Dr. Ian Higginson says it's unacceptable.
8: If this was any other part of society, or indeed any other part of the health service, this would be a national scandal. And our patients deserve the attention that they are not getting. We're calling on the government to stop the quick fixes and to start coming up with long-term strategic solutions.
6: The NHS says it's bringing down waiting times outside A&E departments. Meanwhile, newly released figures show hundreds of patients have been harmed in England in so-called never events. Overall, 121 of the incidents related to foreign objects like cotton wool balls or guide wires being left inside someone after surgery. There are calls for a full trafficking investigation to be launched into the activities of former Harrods boss Mohamed Al-Fayed. More than 400 allegations of sexual misconduct have been made against the late billionaire. Denmark's team doctor says Christian Eriksen is doing well after collapsing in a friendly against Ukraine. The former Tottenham midfielder previously suffered a cardiac arrest on the pitch at Euro 2020. And finally, Broadway's biggest night of the year saw Liberation take top prize at the 2026 Tony Awards. John Lithgow won Best Leading Actor in a Play for his portrayal of Roald Dahl in Giant. That's the latest. I'm Chris Milligan.
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0: You know what you're getting with a football away game. The lucky shirt you wear every weekend. Tactical discussions.
1: Just needs to shoot.
2: Yeah, exactly.
0: Cue for the turnstiles. Trying to get a chant going. Half-time pies. Hoping for a last-minute winner. Happy with the point. Sometimes in life, you just know what you're getting. Like a luxury bed and a great night's sleep at Premier Inn. You know what you're getting with Premier Inn.
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7: 641 Merriworth, 7 Mile Lane. Both directions as reports of an accident between Beach Road and Comp Lane in Offham. The A2, as you head towards London, you've got your usual queues before the Bean Interchange coming from Common Street. Travel time currently 15 minutes to get through there. On the M26 westbound, there's heavy traffic at the M25 Junction 5, and then there's 15 minutes of delays on the M25 clockwise at Junction 5. Hurst Green, the A21 London Road, both directions slow because of those temporary traffic lights at Station Road. If you've got any updates for us, call us hands-free on the Jam Line 01227 786 106.
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1: Can I have a complaint, please? Just a moment of complaint.
0: Oh, yeah, sure.
1: Do you remember a couple of weeks ago, they were talking about the Edinburgh Zoo who had the capybara?
0: The baby capybara!
1: And the person, the name that was winning was...
0: David Attenborough!
1: And then we came out loads more.
0: Mm-hmm.
1: Like, really good ones.
0: Yeah.
1: The final name was being chosen... And I'm pretty angry about it. I'm not gonna lie.
0: Is it not as good?
1: It's rubbish. It's actually rubbish.
0: And it's not David Attenborough.
1: It's not David Attenborough or Cappy Gilmore or any of the other funny ones that we came up with.
0: Loads, yeah.
1: Loads, loads. Look, we'll get to that in a moment. Then you're telling us why our teeth are yellow.
0: Yeah. One of them, I had no idea. It's made me rethink some things.
1: Okay, we'll do it after Traveller News next.
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5: One lane blocked in Strood at Watling Street is because of an accident at Carnation Road just by Strood Academy. 20 minutes or so heading up on the A2 towards Bluewater. Colts Hills, Maidstone Road, Broadstairs Road, Ashford Somerset Road and Lamberhurst Quarter all impacted because of roadworks this morning. The full list of all of those places that could be causing you some issues are on the KMFM app. Things starting to build around the bottom of Detling Hill on the M20 as you are heading London bound right now between Aylesford and Leybourne. Speed seems to be dropping a little bit through there, but in general we seem to be moving okay. We're on 01-227-786-106. If we're not talking about something and you're static, call that jam line hands-free and we'll have more in 20 minutes.
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0: Attitude, flowers, sounding so good for a Monday morning.
1: Thanks for having us on. It's Rob and Naomi. How do I feel about this? Apparently, there's a secret £500,000, £500,000 England World Cup victory parade being planned. So it's not being done. Mm-hmm, they're not committed to the money. Mm-hmm. It's just, should the Three Lions actually bring it home?
0: Then, it makes sense. You've got to have a contingency, right?
1: 100%. I think so. But it's two questions. The first is it enough? Because it's been, was it 80? Oh, I can't do the math. No, it's 60 years, isn't it? 1966, yeah, 60 years.
0: What, so you think 500,000's a bit stingy on the budget?
1: Probably, a bit. And I know we haven't got the money at the moment, but is it? And secondly, is it a bit, you know?
0: You can't think both at the same time.
1: Oh, no. I can. No, look, you know, it's amazing. And it made me think, I thought, do you know what? I don't think... You don't necessarily think about it. We do, because there's loads of things that are in place, you know, in case...
0: Something goes wrong.
1: ...things happen. Like, I can't tell you the amount of World Cup mixes and Euro mixes I've made for, like, England women winning and...
0: Well, because we got to do, you know, like, the way case. We won, never mind, next year, guys.
1: Next year, like... So I guess you have got to prep for it, but I kind of felt like if they do actually do it...
0: Hmm.
1: I don't know. Think it needs to be a bit bigger than that.
0: Yeah.
1: No?
0: I mean, I don't know.
1: £500,000's not going to go far, is it? If they could close a couple of London roads and a bus and that, they've done the money. I want days off. I want... Do you know what I mean?
0: I want a bank holiday.
1: I'm thinking even possibly a week off.
0: I want a commemorative T-shirt for everybody.
1: Thank you. You're getting it now.
0: Yeah.
1: You're not getting that for £500,000.
0: No, you're not.
1: So we need to go back to the drawing board,
0: and
1: please.
0: I think, you know, why not give it a budget of £10 million? Because the chances of it happening quite slim. You're never going to spend that money.
1: What is it? You're starting on the Scots and the Brits and the English now as well. Come on.
0: I'm hoping to get a clean sweep before 9 a.m.
1: No. Wales, be careful.
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0: 7:44. The M25 clockwise. All traffic is being temporarily held with queues at Junction 1B Dartford. Congestion is back to Lakeside over the QE2 bridge. And there's onlookers from Junction 2 A2 Darenth going anti-clockwise. The A2 Watling Street inbound, there's a lane blocked and slow traffic due to an accident at Carnation Road next to Strood Academy. Wayne's got bypass. You've got traffic heavier than normal. 10 minutes of queues at 4 Elms Hill as you head towards the Medway City Estate. Detling Hill southbound, that's got 10 minutes of queues before the M20 Junction 7 Maidstone. In Maidstone, it's slow from Shields Crescent and Lewes Road to Broadway on the A229, and also slow on Lewes Road. And Sturry, the A28 Island Road, that's busy at Sturry Hill. If you've got any updates, call us hands-free on the jam line 01227 786 106.
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16: I bring her coffee in the morning. She brings me in a piece. I take her out to fancy restaurants. She takes the sadness out of me. I make her cards on her birthday. She makes me a better man. I take her water when she's thirsty.

0: That's right.
1: She's so cute.
0: Slightly rude during the song there. Names, just like you could tell she's your baby. Yeah?
1: Yeah. I mean,
0: why is that?
1: Because you are a yapper. It's literally your job. I don't know why you're surprised that your daughter also talks.
0: What do you think about that, mate? Yeah,
1: she agrees with me.
0: Yeah. Makes sense. Right, coming up after 8 o'clock this morning, we've got to give away a grand and we'd love to try and get you to the very top of that pile.
1: Yes.
0: But we're gonna have to get cracking, though, because Billink, before you know, we're in almost a third of the way through June.
1: How is this happening?
0: I know. We'll get you on the radio to play in a moment. Say it is on the way.
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0: Roads this morning, expect things to be busying up across the board. Strood, the A2 Watling Street, the earlier accident just by Strood Academy, making things look quite slow this morning. The M25, long delays, lorry and car involved in an accident from Junction 1B to Junction 2. It's backing up Essex side to Junction 30 and backed up past almost to 3 our side. Sevenoaks Seal Road is slow. Detling Hill looking busy, about 15 minutes heading towards the M20 this morning. Maidstone, easily the slowest place to be. We're on 01 227 786 106 is the jam line.
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1: At 8 o'clock, here's Lucy Hudson.
8: There's speculation the Prime Minister could announce a ban on social media for under 16s within the next 10 days. Sir Keir Starmer's reportedly preparing to unveil the plans to restrict online activity to protect young people from harmful content. It follows a nationwide consultation that closed last month. Sky's political correspondent Alex Rogers says the details are still unclear.
9: The Times is saying that he wants to stop some high-risk platforms while allowing access to some that are maybe a bit safer. So we don't really know what that looks like. So it does feel like maybe the debate around that could prolong things as well. Is there a bit more of kicking the can down the road?
8: Thousands of unpaid carers in Kent are being given a new way to access support. The County Council have launched a group to bring people together and give them a voice in decision making. KMFM has also been hearing how new Ofsted guidance is leading to more young carers getting help. Schools are now judged on how well they identify and support pupils who look after a loved one at home. Charlotte Backshell is from Carers First in Medway.
10: All the schools are aware because this year we've had a massive increase of schools contacting us direct. We've been going in, giving presentations and how to recognise young carers, because any member of staff or any person could put a young carer forward.
8: Events are being held as we mark a National Awareness Week. Work started on a controversial new McDonald's in Dover. It's being built at the corner of Woolcomber Street and Townwall Street on the edge of the Dover Castle Conservation Area. Bosses say it'll create up to 120 jobs. And a Kent man who spent 3 years fostering dogs has been telling us how rewarding it is. Frank Atkinson has looked after a total of 30 since signing up with the Dogs Trust in Canterbury. He says it's a wonderful process.
11: You don't really know what they've gone through. I mean, the trust try and tell me as much as they can, but sometimes they don't know. And then to have a little video sent to me from its forever home of it running around and living its best life, that's where I get the enjoyment from.
8: The charity's praised work being done by all their volunteers. That's the latest. Next update's at 8:30.
12: I'm the full package. 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
8: There'll be some heavy rain today with a chance of thunder, but a few brighter spells later. Highs of 18 in Tenterden and Sheerness.
15: 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Kent weather.
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0: Jess Glynn, don't be so hard on yourself at KMFM at breakfast. It's Rob and Noomi here. Thank you for having us on. I've got to say, watching my next door neighbour go through the turmoil of booking driving tests and finally passing it, seeing how much money he spent on it as well, this change seems a little strange, no?
1: Yeah, so there is a change happening to driving tests from tomorrow.
0: Yeah.
1: So at the moment, until today, if you've got a provisional license, you can book your test at any test centre across the UK.
0: Uh-huh.
1: They brought some changes in earlier in the year, so now only people doing the tests can book their tests.
0: Yes.
1: And from tomorrow, you will only be allowed to book a test, or you'll only be allowed to, if you're rescheduling your test, to be where you originally booked it. Or at one of the three nearest centres.
0: Because I remember when I, at school, I can't remember exactly where it was, because I was in Canterbury and that's where I was learning to drive.
1: Yeah.
0: But the tests in Canterbury were really hard to get hold of.
1: Yeah.
0: And they said, well, like, you could, I'm pretty sure it was Folkestone. You could go to Folkestone or Dover and you'd be able to get it like 3 or 4 weeks. But of course, you don't know the roads, do you? So what you're saying is, if I had done that, then I might have only been able to reschedule. Well, I would have.
1: For Folkestone in that area.
0: Oh, you've committed at that point, haven't you?
1: Yeah. Because I think what a lot of people do is if they suddenly can't do their original test, or they've gone to book it and it's really a long time away, then they'll try and rebook it for somewhere so they can get a test sooner.
0: I remember one of my friends at school wanted to drive so badly that he hadn't even taken his... No, he'd taken his theory.
1: Yeah.
0: But hadn't had a driving lesson yet and booked his test. And then was like, yeah, now I'm just going to learn until that point. He passed. I couldn't believe it. I was like, the stress and the pressure.
1: I mean, it gives you something to work towards. I made the mistake of learning to drive whilst...
0: Full stop.
1: All right, thank you. But whilst I was at university, and it took me years to get my test, because obviously every 10 weeks... No, but also every 10 weeks, I'd go home, you know. And if you were going in summer, you're home for two and a bit months.
0: So I'd
1: come back for a new year and I'd be like, I don't know how any of it works.
0: I hadn't thought about that.
1: So it took me ages because I would keep forgetting.
0: That all makes sense now.
1: And why I've, you know.
0: You've definitely got a license.
1: I do. I was told by a driving instructor, though.
0: Oh, gosh, you want to admit this?
1: To drive an automatic.
0: Right, okay.
1: He just said that he was like, I just think it'll be less stressful.
0: Well, did he have a crystal ball and predicted you were going to break your left foot at some point as well? Maybe that's what it was.
1: I mean, I got to thank him now.
0: You have. Right, Olivia Rodrigo's brand new single, Drop Dead, coming up, and Trav on his neck.
2: Breakfast.
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1: It's 8:46. The M25 clockwise, severe delays and three lanes closed due to an accident. That's on the M25 from Junction 1B Dartford to Junction 2, the A2 Darrenth interchange. Congestion is back across the QE2 bridge to Junction 29. Dartford East Hill into town, traffic heavier than normal because of an accident near the A296 Park Road. Swanscombe, London Road, both directions, that's partially blocked with queues due to an accident between Manor Way and Craylands Lane. Canterbury, Longport, the A257, that's partially blocked with queues in both directions due to an accident between Lower Chantry Lane and North Holmes Road. Congestion is back to St George's Place, New Dover Road, and back to St Martin's Hospital down Spring Lane. It's by Barton Court Grammar School. Strood, Watling Street inbound, the A2 partially blocked with queues due to an accident at Carnation Road by Strood Academy. And it's slow in Sturry on the A28 Island Road, 15 minutes at Sturry Hill. Any updates, call us hands-free on the jam line, 01227 786 106.
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0: M25 severe delays and 3 lanes are closed. There's been quite a bad accident. 2 lorries are involved between Junction 1B and Junction 2. We're backing up to 29 on the Essex stretch right now. Swanscombe's A226 London Road in both directions is partially blocked. There's queuing due to an accident between Manor.

0: Bay and Craylands Lane. Canterbury's Longport, an accident there means both directions is blocked between Lower Chantry Lane and North Holmes Road, and Hurst Green, the A21, those delays at Station Road again because of roadworks. They were extended. Hopefully, fingers crossed, they'll be out by the end of this week. We're on 01 227 786 106. 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
1: All this week we are giving away family tickets to the Kent County Show. Mm-hmm. On the phone, Sean Hendricks and East Morning. Hello.
2: Hello.
3: How you doing?
1: Good, morning, thank Sean. You. How morning, are morning, you?
3: Morning. I'm really good, thank you. How are you doing, Rob?
2: Yeah, we're good. So when was the last time you went to the Kent County Show, Sean? Have you never been before?
3: I've never been before.
2: No, Sean.
1: Well, we would love to get you in with family tickets, but mm-hmm. first you have to tell us who's singing this animal anthem.
2: Is it A, Sean, Bruno Mars and Rosé Appetit, or B, Taylor Swift and Shake It Off?
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3: Thank
2: Show.
3: You.
2: Are you an animal lover? You're a foodie? You into your cars? What's kind of attracting you to the show this year?
3: Animal lover and foodie. Both my children go to Hadlow Rural Community School as well, so they deal with animals quite a lot there, and
1: They're gonna love it.
2: Yeah, that it is a wild place, literally. Like, it's just huge. You're just gonna have the best time. Make sure you take loads of pictures. It's gonna be a family event to remember that, Sean.
3: Thank you so much.
2: Congrats, buddy. Congrats.
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2: And if you're looking at going, maybe book tickets for the Friday. Come and say hi to us, because
1: we're
2: going to be there on the Friday.
1: There.
2: Right, Alex Warren, Jax Jones and Kygo ready to go before Pop Anthems and Numi will take a look at Kent's roads. Travel news is on in two. Stay there.
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1: 9.44, the M25 clockwise. There's severe delays and three lanes closed due to an accident with two lorries involved from Junction 1B Dartford to Junction 2 Darrenth Interchange. Congestion is back to Junction 29 over the QE2 bridge. Swanscombe, London Road, both directions. That's partially blocked with queues due to an accident between Manorway and Craylands Lane. Hurst Green, you've got queues because of the temporary lights in the roadworks at Station Road. And Eurotunnel, waiting time of up to 30 minutes for the passenger service due to an earlier technical problem. Any updates, call us hands-free on the jam line 01227 786 106.
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12: It's Mr. 305 checking in for the remix. You know they had that 75 Street Brazil. Well, this year's gonna be called Gaiocho. Que hola, gata, que hola, omega. And this is how we gonna do it. Dale!

0: This is KMFM. Miley Cyrus, who was given a star on the Hollywood Walk of Fame a couple of weeks ago, and it's David Beckham's turn later this week to coincide with the start of the World Cup. Victoria will be there by his side, as will Hollywood A-lister Tom Cruise. He's turning up, and we're being told he's got some words to say as well. David will be the 2,849th person to receive a star. Also, a huge week for Olivia Dean. She has two sold-out nights at the O2, the song that everyone will be waiting to hear, Man I Need, play next.
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0: Smith at KMFM, and with it being Monday, let's try and give you something very cool to look forward to that's happening this summer. You and a friend partying at a spectacular outdoor event, Ministry of Sound Classical. It's happening at Rochester Castle on Friday, July 3rd. 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All the details on the day are there as well. And I'll keep my fingers crossed because I hope you win. Shaboozy and a bar song next.
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0: The song that was written in just 15 minutes while Sia was waiting for a taxi to go home. Rihanna, Diamonds at KMFM. And on the way, the song that is very quickly becoming the biggest song in the world, Taylor Swift's single from Toy Story 5.
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0: M25 clockwise. There are severe delays into this afternoon. It's due to an earlier accident that happened involving two lorries around Junction 1B at Dartford. There's queue stretching back to Junction 29 at Romford. It's very, very heavy. And further afield clockwise, there are delays because of another accident that happened a couple of hours ago between Junction 9 at Junction 9 at Leatherhead, with queues back to Junction 8 at Reigate.
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0: At 12 o'clock, Lucy Hudson.
11: The Prime Minister's told tech companies to block young people from being able to send or receive explicit images or face a ban. The government wants devices to have inbuilt controls as a safeguard. A consultation on how to regulate children's access to the internet ended last month. Conservative leader Kemi Badenoch wants an outright social media ban.
12: Banning certain features is not enough. Social media is for adults, not for children. These platforms are designed to be addictive. And social media companies should not be profiting off young people's anxiety, mental health or depression.
11: The wife of a convicted murderer from Kent has insisted she still believes he's innocent. Andrew Griggs was jailed for killing his first wife, Debbie, 20 years after she disappeared in Deal in 1999. In a new documentary, his partner describes him as a true gentleman and a devoted dad. KMFM's been hearing about the challenges faced by young carers who might be missing out on school to look after a loved one. A campaign's underway to recognise and identify those who need support. Charlotte Backshell from Carers First in Medway says their responsibilities are not always obvious.
13: Another big one is helping somebody with emotional support, so they might not see that as a physical caring role. A lot with siblings with additional needs as well, they don't realise quite a lot of their day is helping support that person emotionally.
11: Work's continuing to clear a spillage following a crash which is causing long delays on the M25. Two lorries collided near Dartford at around 7:30 this morning. Traffic's queuing back over the bridge into Essex. And a Kent man who's fostered 30 different dogs has been telling us how rewarding it is to help them find their forever home. Frank Atkinson started working as a volunteer with the Dogs Trust in Canterbury 3 years ago. He says he's always able to turn around any issues they might have and make sure there's a positive outcome.
14: I think the home from home system helps dogs that may not have even lived in a home before adjust before they go out into meeting people and living in a home in a, hopefully in a civilised manner.
11: That's the latest. Next update's at 1.
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11: There'll be some heavy rain today with a chance of thunder, but a few brighter spells later. Highs of 18 in Gillingham and Cecilter.
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0: Hey, afternoon. This is Andy Walker with the Queen of R&B on really soon. A Flo Rida favourite. And this has to be one of the catchiest George Ezra songs ever.
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0: Teddy Swims and Daft Punk on the way in a second. There's Flo Rida at KMFM, which I'll play for you if you're currently waiting at home for an important delivery. There's a dad called Paul Edwards who's making the news today because he's just received the baby magazine that he ordered 19 years ago. He ordered a copy of Mother and Baby while his daughter was only 18 months and his son was due to be born 3 months later. And on Friday, the magazine finally arrived with a note saying, "Sorry for any inconvenience." His children are now 18 and 20.
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0: Janet Jackson at KMFM. She will be here for her Only UK show later this year, performing at Sandringham August 19th. No doubt this song will be very much part of her set list. It's Together Again at KMFM. And I imagine after her three-day wedding party in Italy over the weekend, Dua Lipa has taken today off. One of her biggest hits on the way.
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0: KMFM over the weekend, Madonna debuted her album in New York. It was a mix of the new songs from Confessions 2, seen and heard on a giant screen, where Madonna very quickly urged her fans to put their phones down and be present in the moment. Darling, I think you can watch the whole thing back on YouTube a little bit later on. I don't think her comments have made the cut, but everything else has. In the meantime, her song with Sabrina Carpenter, Bring Your Love, is on the way.
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0: This is KMFM with your lunchtime soundtrack. That is Pink, who's just moved her family to New York so daughter Willow can follow her dream of being on Broadway. So an exciting time for her. And also for Alex Warren, who on Friday announced a new album from him will be out in just a few weeks' time. There's a song on there that I'm just thinking, so a song on his previous album, which is just humongous. I'm wondering if there's going to be a song on album two that can beat this particular song on album number one that has got fans around the world singing. We shall find out. I'll play him in just a second. And Wild Child is the name of the album. It drops August 28th.
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0: Kings of Leon, KMFM. I'm smiling because this song, it just gives you a mid-afternoon boost, doesn't it? Talking of which, the 2 o'clock reunion designed to do exactly that for the next 20 minutes. And if you are one of thousands who went to the Emirates over the weekend to see Boyzone, I saw so much footage over socials. It looked like it was a really good night. I will start the 2 o'clock reunion with a Ronan Keating favourite.
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3: 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Just the thing you need. Wrapping up today with the Black Eyed Peas. We'll do another tomorrow. And on the way, something that you will be doing this weekend that you can't do this week. Sounds cryptic, doesn't it? I'll tell you everything after Jason Derulo.
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0: 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This is KMFM with Andy Walker. The World Cup kicks off on Thursday. Pretty much every pub you drive past at the moment that has a TV inside is saying, hey, we're showing the game. Late night kickoffs, though, so the following day might not be that productive at work, especially Thursday, June 18th, which will be the day after England's first game. Bosses might receive a few work from home requests that day. And also, have a guess who's joining Shakira for the final halftime show. Big name. I'll play one of her biggest hits and then I'll let you know.
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0: Shakira at KMFM, who will be performing at the World Cup final halftime show with Ed Sheeran. What a show that will be. And by the end of this week, Harry Styles Mania will have reached Wembley Stadium. His 12-night residency starts on Friday. One of his biggest hits coming up after three.
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8: Welcome back to Costa Coffee's Iced Coffee Forecast, here to update you on the week ahead. Today, there'll be unexpected adventures moving in from the east, with high chances of bumping into friends and conversations that go on longer than planned. Later this week, expect a refreshing iced coffee, made for picnics with picky bits and nowhere to be until six. Because whatever the weather, with a Costa iced coffee made with heart in hand, the summer moments we love last. Costa iced coffee, made for summer.
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2: Traffic and travel.
0: Sturry's Island Road, very heavy around Sturry Hill. Maidstone struggling somewhat into town. It's a build-up of traffic along College Road, Bishop's Way and Hale Road. Hurst Green continues to queue because of roadworks at Station Road in both directions. There's a small queue coming off the M2 exit slip road at Junction 3 for the Tallington roundabout. The downpour's not helping. And the M25 clockwise, the exit slip road partially blocked. A vehicle was broken down at Junction 6, Godston.
1: 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Kent's traffic and travel.
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9: Prime Minister's given tech companies an ultimatum to stop children sending and receiving explicit images on their devices. Sir Keir Starmer's told them to bring in changes or face new legislation. Lib Dem Deputy Leader Daisy Cooper has questioned the timing of the announcement, though.
10: I just find it desperately sad that it has taken almost 2 years for the Prime Minister to do this. And I think it's desperately sad that he's now doing it in the context of a leadership challenge rather than doing it because it's the right thing to do.
9: We're going to be given a chance to say what we think about plans to close some on-call fire stations in Kent. Bosses are looking at shutting sites in Grain, Wye, Chilham, Westrum and Cliff as they look at where money should be invested in future. A consultation's due to start on June the 25th. It's understood there could be a multi-billion pound rescue of Thames Water. The company serves more than 15 million customers, including including some in Dartford and near Sevenoaks. Ofwat's directors will hold talks on a proposal to inject £10 billion of equity into the firm this week. Now, NHS bosses say a new healthy living facility inside a shopping centre in Medway will make it easier for people to access the care they need. GP practices and community health services have been brought together at the Pentagon in Chatham. The aim is to provide a one-stop area for patients. Adam Doyle is chief exec of NHS Kent and Medway.
11: I think it's a template for how he wants to do things differently going forward. So we're designing four care layers: primary care, neighbourhood care, intermediate care and acute care. And this is a great example of a neighbourhood health centre that's really there to respond to the needs of our local community.
9: A search is underway this afternoon for a Dartford teenager who's been missing for more than a week. Ala Amro was last seen in the King Edward Avenue area on May the 30th. It's thought the 16-year-old travelled to London. We've shared his picture via KMFM News on socials. And Madonna's urging fans to put down their phones and enjoy live music. She says dancing at concerts is being ruined by people filming on their devices. That's the latest. Next updates at 4.
2: 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Kent weather.
9: Chance of showers this afternoon, some sunny spells this evening, then staying dry overnight. Lows dropping to 11 in Gillingham, 10 in Hythe.
2: 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With Ramsgate Bullion. When the flags are flying, they are buying. 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
0: Ari Madonna filming your Fred dad dancing at a concert on your smartphone, though, does have its benefits, doesn't it? 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

0: David Guetta producing, Becky Hill singing, it's Remember, and it's on KMFM. This is Andy Walker. It is going to sound a little bit weird talking about summer with the wet weather outside right now, but it is set to be a huge one as far as sport is concerned this year. Not only the World Cup, Wimbledon returns really soon. Serena Williams is making a return to tennis. There is speculation that she might play at Wimbledon. Nothing's confirmed just yet. She says her return to the courts is because she wants her children to see her play. Right, Post Malone on the way soon, and an energy-filled tune from the Artful Dodger.
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0: Moving Too Fast, the Artful Dodger at KMFM. Sometimes doing this job, you are asked to come up with playlists for parties. And my youngest son had his birthday party yesterday, so I had to put together a set list for 4 5-year-olds. No pressure. The classics were in there, like Golden, Who Let the Dogs Out, I Like to Move It from the Madagascar movie. It's a classic. And there's one song in particular he really loves right now that had to be on that party playlist, which I'll play for you straight after Tate McRae. It is a song that is guaranteed to make you turn your radio up.
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0: Getting You Home with me, Jack. I'm in for Ben today. I do hope you're all good. If you are heading for the Dartford Crossing, it's getting a little bit busy. We'll take a look at that next. And get on. Everyone's, I think, surprise favourite song. It's from Tame Impala and Jenny, a track called Jack Dracula. It's on next.
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16: Welcome back to Costa Coffee's Iced Coffee Forecast, here to update you on the week ahead. Today, there'll be unexpected adventures moving in from the east, with high chances of bumping into friends and conversations that go on longer than planned. Later this week, expect a refreshing iced coffee, made for picnics with picky bits and nowhere to be until six. Because whatever the weather, with a Costa iced coffee made with heart in hand, the summer moments we love last. Costa iced coffee, made for summer.
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2: Traffic and travel.
0: There's a long delay coming off the bridge. It's going... One lane is currently closed off of Dartford Bridge just after the Bluewater turn-off due to a collision. There is currently recovery work happening, but that is probably having a knock-on effect to the other side that is slow going towards the tunnels. Prepare for huge queues from the Dareth interchange, and it's also building all the way back to the Swanley interchange. And all entry slip roads in the area of the tunnels are surrounded by heavy traffic. 10 minutes extra to get into the centre of Maidstone on the A229 due to a lane closure. And Eridge Green, there is no through traffic on Broadwater Forest Lane between Hillswood Road and Station Road.
1: 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Kent Traffic and Travel.
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9: Welcome back to Costa Coffee's Iced Coffee Forecast, here to update you on the week ahead. Today, there'll be unexpected adventures moving in from the east, with high chances of bumping into friends and conversations that go on longer than planned. Later this week, expect a refreshing iced coffee, made for picnics with picky bits and nowhere to be until six. Because whatever the weather, with a Costa iced coffee made with heart in hand, the summer moments we love last. Costa iced coffee, made for summer.
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0: If you're heading for the tunnels, queues are starting back to Swanley. It's going to take you quite a long time, and all the entry slip roads along that way are absolutely packed. It's all because we think of an accident on the other side that happened just coming off of the bridge. So there's recovery work happening right by the Dartford crossings. Also, a 10-minute wait to get to the centre of Maidstone on the A229 due to a lane closure. And on Dover Road, the A2 in Whitfield, coastbound, partially blocked and queuing due to an accident.
1: KMFM. Kent's traffic and travel.
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10: Tech firms have been ordered to introduce ways of preventing children from taking, sharing and viewing nude images on their smartphones, or they'll introduce laws to force them. Sir Keir Starmer's warned if they don't, companies could be fined or, as a last resort, face criminal liability. Online safety minister Kanishka Narayanan says the likes of Apple and Google have a deadline to meet their demands.
11: We recognise that companies have already developed and implemented nudity detection on devices. We want to work collaboratively with industry to build solutions, to call on companies to take action within 3 months. We have been clear that if industry does not meet our high expectations, we will not hesitate to legislate.
10: A Northfleet man who made threats and sent abusive messages to his former partner has avoided going to jail. A court heard Daniel Hill contacted his ex on Instagram 6 years after they'd broken up. The 21-year-old from Tooley Street has been given a 12-week suspended sentence and a 5-year restraining order. We're going to be given a chance to say what we think about plans to close some on-call fire stations. stations in Kent. Bosses are looking at shutting sites in Grain, Wye, Chilham, Westrum and Cliff as they look at where money should be invested in future. A consultation's due to start on June the 25th. Now, it's hoped a new healthy living centre in Chatham will become a template for NHS care across the county. £15 million has been spent on a facility inside the Pentagon Shopping Centre. The idea is to bring GP practices and community health services under one roof. Adam Doyle is Chief Exec of NHS Kent and Medway.
12: What's been great about this centre is it has been a truly integrated approach across many different partners. The local authority, our public health team, our adult social care teams, but also the broad NHS family.
10: And Madonna's urging fans to put down their phones and enjoy live music. She says dancing at concerts is being ruined by people filming on their devices. That's the latest. Next updates at 5:30.
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2: Kent weather.
10: Some sunny spells to start this evening and it should be staying dry overnight. Lows dropping to 11 in Snodland, 10 in Greatstone. Sunny spells and blustery showers tomorrow with highs of 19.
1: 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Kent weather.
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10: Right, the M25 clockwise coming into Kent by Junction 1B at Dartford. There's been an accident and long delays there. Recovery work is going on, meaning anti-clockwise for the tunnels. The time to get there is looking at about 25 minutes. Queues coming off the A2 over the Darrenth interchange there. Also, if you're on the M25 heading that way anyway, you're going to start seeing some traffic by Swanley and all of the area around it, by Bluewater, Dartford and Greenhithe, is slow there as well. So just be prepared for quite a long wait. Canterbury, Pin Hill is looking very slow between Military Road and the Windcheap roundabout. But in Whitfield, some good news, on Dover Road, the A2, there was an accident there. It has been cleared and everything is looking all fine currently.
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0: Christina Aguilera. Ain't No Other Man is KMFM, getting you home on a Monday. Do hope you're good, it's Jack in for Ben. Hope it's not been too bad a Monday. And if you're like me, already thinking about the weekend, I mean, all I want to do is get to Rye and rent a boat and do my really worst impression of being Captain Jack Sparrow. All that's on my to-do list today. The other thing you could be getting up to is bagging yourself some tickets to the Ministry of Sound coming to Rochester Castle. It's going to be a great evening. One of the very best gigs that I've ever been to this. Details on that are coming after the person who does all of her songs in one take, Sienna Spyro, next.
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2: Traffic and travel.
0: It is slowly clearing tonight. Still generally slow in the Maidstone area. The wainscot and the approach to Rochester Bridge. There's a few patches of red there, but the tunnels are looking good. All of that congestion that we had earlier seemingly has disappeared. The M25 is flowing, so is the A282. The A2 by the Dareth interchange is looking good. Just a little bit slow by Junction 1A as you're going towards the tunnels because the car is currently stopped on the hard shoulder.
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0: for a bit. Another bit of brand new music. I do love him to pieces, and I must say, his first ever track that I became aware of is still my favourite. So we'll get it on tonight after Kygo, and we'll check the roads in Kent too.
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2: Traffic and travel.
0: Everything is clearing up. Nothing really to be concerned about across Kent right now. In terms of the roads, a little bit slow at Junction 1A as you go towards the tunnels, but nothing really should be slowing you down.
1: 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Kent Traffic and Travel.
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0: 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Now, a man has had a delivery turn up this week, 19 years after he ordered it. But can you guess what it's for? 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

0: Morrissey number one. It's called Fever Dream. You're listening to The Hit List. I'm Becca. I'm with you until 10 o'clock tonight. And I have got such a good record of the week. It's from Taylor Swift. And it's all about Toy Story tonight. Let's get it on for you after Milky and Miles Smith next.
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9: Unexpected item in bagging area. Oh, I'm sorry. 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Unexpected item in bagging area. 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

0: that it caused with the Sicilian locals. So that's what's going on in Dua Lipa's life at the moment. Welcome to the hit list on Kent's radio station. KMFM is Becca looking after things for Jack tonight. And apparently, there is an optimum time that we should be meeting our friends. You're going to be surprised by this. Let's get into it after Zara Larsson and the K-pop Demon Hunters next.
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0: 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Old school anthems. We do this every single night on The Hit List on KMFM. Just after 9 o'clock, we throw it back. We give you that little hit of nostalgia that we definitely need on a Monday evening, especially when the weather is foul at the moment. Looking at the forecast, was really hoping for some sunshine on Wednesday. Still not looking great, but it's all good because we've got music to get us through it. Pussycat Dolls, Ayaz are on. After this absolute belter, it's Usher. We've caught up on Old School Anthem.
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0: Netflix soon. I'm very excited about it. Lewis Capaldi, David Guetta, Bella Kay, all on the way for you next. And let's get you some tickets for one of the best concerts in Kent this summer. Tell you how you can get in next.
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0: 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I do have a confession to make. I have one of the forks.
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0: 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You know what you're getting with a football away game. The lucky shirt you wear every weekend. Tactical discussions.
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2: Yeah, exactly.
0: Queue for the turnstiles. Trying to get a chant going. Half-time pies. Hoping for a last-minute winner. Happy with the point. Sometimes in life, you just know what you're getting. Like a luxury bed and a great night's sleep at Premier Inn. You know what you're getting with Premier Inn.
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if you want to, stare if you want to, but I got to party. 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